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7: Good morning. Alana McIntyre here with the latest. With a heavy heart, a judge has declared a mistrial on whether Lindsay Clancy murdered her children in Massachusetts. Jurors have failed to reach a unanimous decision for a third time. The woman has not denied killing her three children, but her lawyer argues she was suffering from postpartum psychosis. Defence attorney Kevin Reddington has indicated one of the 12 members of the jury didn't agree.
8: One man, for whatever his agenda was, who stole 7 weeks.
7: Fire weather warnings have been issued for Greater Sydney today, where temperatures are set to rise and strong westerly winds are expected. Much cooler temperatures are forecast across southern Australia this weekend. The Premier of Queensland has secured a 10-minute meeting with US Vice President J.D. Vance. David Crisafulli is in the United States, where he's discussing the Sunshine State's critical minerals. Even with the value of houses dropping with recent interest rate hikes and the Albanese government's changes to tax, housing affordability is now at a record low. Realestate.com.au says households earning $125,000 a year are only able to afford around one in every 10 homes across the country. And the UN has decided to update the world map. The traditional one showing Greenland and Africa is about the same size, when really Africa is 14 times larger.
6: Cash for scrap. 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
7: More than 40,000 people have celebrated Jai Arrow at Allianz Stadium. The NRL star, who's been diagnosed with motor neuron disease, led the Bunnies out of the tunnel to mark his 100th game. The Bunnies then beating the Roosters 50-20. Cameron Murray saying it was a special night.
9: I think he was just happy that the boys got the job done, and I'm sure he probably didn't say it, but I'm sure he's feeling it, like feeling all the love.
7: The Dolphins defeated the Titans 24-20, and at the US Open, world number one Arena Sabalenka has paused her match. She's told the umpire someone is smoking weed.
6: 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Bundy weather.
10: We've got ourselves a beautiful weekend across Bundy. Sunny today, top of 29 degrees, and staying sunny tomorrow and for the next few days. Top of 30 degrees tomorrow and 29 on Monday. 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

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I've had such a good time getting up at stupid o'clock covering Hits Brekkie for Maddie and Trace, but I'm done. They can have it back, and they are back on Monday. Cash jackpot for Think Like Trace is now $1,260 on Hits 939.

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0: Patty with you here at Hits. Bruno Mars has just announced a big stadium tour of Australia. And he caught up with Smallsy ahead of the announcement.
1: The romantic tour. Is it a coincidence that you'll be in Australia on Valentine's Day?
2: Nope, it's not a coincidence at all.
1: Okay, what's your love language? I'll give them to you. You can choose.
2: Go for it.
1: Words of affirmation, quality time, receiving gifts, giving gifts, physical touch.
2: Ooh. I'm just going to say physical touch right now.
1: Yeah, well, you know what? Anyone who's seen you physically, you haven't physically touched me, but like on stage, you physically.
2: Where is this going, Smallsy?
1: Yeah, no, sorry. Your team is like, wrap this up.
0: Bruno, coming at you right after 11 o'clock. Here it hits.
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17: Hi there, Alana McIntyre here with the latest. It's warming up along the east coast. Fire weather warnings have been issued for Greater Sydney, where temperatures are rising and strong westerly winds are forecast. The Bureau of Meteorology says Brisbane's on track to record its hottest start to spring since 1999. Tomorrow, the mercury there will reach the mid-30s, while much cooler temperatures are expected along southern Australia this weekend, thanks to a cold front. House prices may be dropping, but it's actually harder than ever to buy a home in Australia, according to the latest data. Angus Moore from realestate.com.au says a typical household that's earning $125,000 a year can afford to pay the mortgage on just 12% of homes across the country.
18: That's the lowest we've ever seen, and that's well down from the sort of 44% that was true a few years ago in 2020.
17: Overseas, another mistrial has been declared in the US in the Lindsay Clancy murder case. Jurors failing for a third time to reach a verdict on whether the mother is criminally responsible for killing her children in Massachusetts in 2023. The 36-year-old has admitted to strangling her three children, but her lawyers argue she was suffering from postpartum psychosis. The Queensland Premier has secured a rare meeting with the US Vice President, and the Sleep Association is worried about new so-called sleep-maxing tactics that are being shared on social media, saying there's no good evidence behind them. Some influencers have been telling insomniacs to tape their mouths shut.
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17: Jai Arrow has been celebrated at his 100th game with the Bunnies. The player, who suffers from motor neuron disease, led the team out last night to a roaring crowd of more than 40,000 at Allianz Stadium. The Rabbitohs then beating the Roosters 50-20, while coach Christian Wolfe is happy after the Dolphins defeated the Titans on the Gold Coast in the other game.
19: We won seven games in a row. What do we need to do tonight? We need to get a win and we need to come away with no injuries. And we did both those things.
17: Today, the Seagulls meet the Warriors.
3: 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It's 939, Bundy weather.
20: We've got ourselves a beautiful weekend across Bundy. Sunny today, top of 29 degrees, and staying sunny tomorrow and for the next few days. Top of 30 degrees tomorrow and 29 on Monday. 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

Brendo here. I've had such a good time getting up at stupid o'clock covering Hits Brekkie for Maddie and Trace, but I'm done. They can have it back, and they are back on Monday. Cash jackpot for Think Like Trace is now $1,260 on Hits Night 3 Night.

0: We play Bundy's best music here at Hits, including this from Sienna Spiro. I just rewatched The Devil Wears Prada 2 recently. It's a good movie, underrated, quite funny. This was one of the breakout tracks from the movie. It's called Material Lover. I've got it for you in minutes. Next to how? You could score yourself some brekkie just by listening to Maddie and Trace at Hits.
1: 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More details coming soon. 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

0: It's Brucey Boy here at Hits, where if you want to be a part of Maddie and Trace's Early Bird Club, jump on the website, fill out the entry, and each morning Maddie and Trace are going to call one lucky listener and induct them into the Early Bird Club and give them some brekkie, right? 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
4: 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Serious about sleep.
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0: going to leave it there. Hits 939, Pundy's best music continues after midday with you too. Beautiful day. Matchbox 20. And this song from Stella Lefty that is climbing up the charts. Where it's going, but don't want to go. In the US and in Australia. It's called Boston. It plays after 12. Have a wonderful weekend. We'll catch up soon. Here it hits.
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18: Hi there, Alana McIntyre here with the latest. The mercury is climbing along the east coast where record-breaking early spring temperatures are forecast. Fire weather warnings have been issued for Greater Sydney where temperatures are expected to rise to 33 today and strong westerly winds are forecast. While Brisbane's also heating up this weekend, it's set to reach the mid-30s tomorrow. Along the country south, it's staying much cooler thanks to a cold front. A judge has declared a mistrial in the US, with jurors failing to reach a unanimous verdict for a third time about whether Lindsay Clancy actually murdered her children. The 36-year-old has not denied strangling her three children, but her defence lawyer argues she was suffering from postpartum psychosis and she was unable to distinguish between right and wrong. District Attorney Timothy Cruz says it's been an emotional time for everyone.
19: But in the end, I bring it all back to the child victims in this case, Cora, Dawson, McCallum. This was and has always been about getting justice for those three little babies.
18: If you're a first home buyer and worried about how you're going to afford a property in Australia, you aren't alone. Even with the value of homes dropping, housing affordability rates are actually at a record low. Those earning $125,000 a year are able to afford just one in every 10 homes being sold across the nation. And Nicole Kidman has surprised fans in Sydney, the Aussie actress walking into the special screening of Practical Magic 2, saying she flew in for the surprise after walking the red carpet at the premiere in LA.
1: Cash for scrap. Archon Metals Recycling, 16 Steptoe Street, Bundy East. 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
18: More than 40,000 people have celebrated Jai Arrow at Allianz Stadium. The NRL star, who's been diagnosed with motor neurone disease, led the Bunnies out of the tunnel, marking his 100th game. Cam Murray saying it was a special night.
20: I think he was just happy that the boys got the job done, and I'm sure he probably didn't say it, but I'm sure he's feeling it, like feeling all the love.
18: The Bunnies beat the Roosters 50-20, and the Dolphins defeated the Titans 24-20.
1: 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Hits 939, Bundy weather.
21: Across Bundaberg, a beautiful sunny afternoon, 29 degrees the top. Our nights are warming up as well. We won't be dropping below about 16 degrees tonight. Mostly sunny tomorrow and for the next few days. Tomorrow we're looking at a top of 30 and then 29 on Monday. 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

Brendo here. I've had such a good time getting up at stupid o'clock covering Hits Brekkie for Maddie and Trace, but I'm done. They can have it back, and they are back on Monday. Cash jackpot for Think Like Trace is now $1,260 on Hits 939. Bye.

0: Bundy's best music hits 939. Sean Mendes treats you better. It's Brendo with you, and Sean Mendes has definitely been treating someone better recently. Got himself a new girlfriend. Rumors have been flying since like December last year that Mendes has hooked up with Brazilian actress and model Bruna Marquezine, and it has been finally been confirmed. You know things are official in celebland when they hard launch it as Insta official. The amount of PDA these two have been packing on has definitely put them into that shipping category of a very, very cutesy couple. We got Stella Lefty coming up in just a tick. Boston, you're on Hits.
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2: Caroline, congratulations. Oh, yes, it is happening. Robbie has won the trip. Are you okay, Caroline?
4: Yeah, I'm just in shock.
2: Caroline, Robbie, congratulations.
4: Oh, my God, I can't believe you've done it.
3: Thank you so much.
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Bundy's hits 939, Miles Smith and Noel Horan. That's Drive Safe. Maddie and Trace have been on holidays for a couple of weeks, but they are back on Monday. I'm not just excited about that, I'm relieved because, man, you got to get up super early to cover their shift. And I just don't know if I'm that psychotic enough, if I'm cut out for those kind of working hours. When they are back on Monday, they will be playing

0: 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Yeah. Usher up next with Yeah.
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1: Bundy's best music all weekend on Hits 939. We got good gear coming up for you after one. New stuff, throwbacks. Now, in the way of new stuff, the latest from the artist who will be taking one of the starring roles in the new Fockers movie coming out late this year, I believe. What am I talking about? Ariana Grande. And a couple of awesome throwbacks. One of them being one of the awesome artists performing at this year's iHeart Music Festival in Vegas in a couple of weeks, Goo Goo Dolls. And the other, a song that my 2.5-year-old seems to love, from Bomb Funk MC. Yeah, she loves to rock the microphone. Oh, those bangers and plenty more coming up after one. It's Brendo with ya. Hopefully you're having yourself an awesome Saturday. It's 939.
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8: 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Authorised by the Queensland Government, Brisbane.
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0: I'm John Fabris. Sydney's top temps of low 30s today and southern Queensland's mid-30s tomorrow has early spring records on notice. The Bureau's Jonathan House watching a front track through.
6: Across the east coast, we are seeing very gusty winds leading to the elevated fire dangers. But across Victoria, Tasmania and South Australia, we are seeing a lot of rain, thunderstorms and gusty winds. We do have flood watches current for northern Victoria as well as parts of Tasmania.
0: A hearing set for near the end of the month following a mistrial for Lindsay Clancy, charged with murdering her three children in America. In the absence of a unanimous jury verdict, legal expert Carolyn Polisi telling CBS both sides will explore options.
18: The prosecution's thinking through this case. If it really is an 11-1 split, does it serve the interests of justice to move forward with the retrial, or should they think about a plea deal?
0: And Donald Trump's echoed his vice president's sentiments that the conflict with Iran isn't actually at the level of a war. The president using comparisons to make the point.
19: It's small potatoes for us. And we did Venezuela and we did this. In Venezuela, we lost nobody. And this, we lost 18 people. And in Vietnam, you lost 100,000 people. And in other conflicts, you lost tens of thousands of people.
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20: The Warriors will be a step closer to the minor premiership if they beat Manly today in Auckland. Later, the Cowboys take on the Raiders in Townsville, and tonight the Sharks do battle with the Storm. Last night, the Rabbitohs beat the Roosters, while the Dolphins were too good for the Titans. Dolphins coach Christian Wolf says they were a bit tentative at the start.
21: Playing for something a lot more next week. Blokes don't want to get injured, don't want to get suspended, all that kind of thing.
20: In the AFL today, the Swans take on Brisbane in a qualifying final, while last night Geelong advanced after beating Carlton. And Australian Cameron Myers has won the men's 1500 metres at the Diamond League event in Brussels, beating home two Olympic champions. That's the sport. I'm Michaela Carr.
2: 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It's 939, Bundy weather.
1: Across Bundaberg, a beautiful sunny afternoon, 29 degrees the top. Our nights are warming up as well. We won't be dropping below about 16 degrees tonight. Mostly sunny tomorrow and for the next few days. Tomorrow we're looking at a top of 30 and then 29 on Monday. 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

Brendo here. I've had such a good time getting up at stupid o'clock covering Hits Brekkie for Maddie and Trace, but I'm done. They can have it back, and they are back on Monday. Cash jackpot for Think Like Trace is now $1,260 on

0: Bundy says, 939, Ed Sheeran, a little more. Oh, he's hating someone a little more. I've never looked into who that song is about, but I'll have to do that one day and let you know. It is Brendo with you. Hopefully you are having a cracker of a Saturday so far. With Mr. Sheeran, hating someone a little bit more, brings me to the You're Dead to Me podcast for lovers of history and for people that think history's boring. It's the BBC podcast. You got historians, comedians, all doing their thing. The weirdest, wildest stories you can think of from the past. We're talking swashbuckling pirates to ancient power couples. No topic is off limits. You can listen to the You're Dead to Me podcast right now on the free iHeart app. David Kushner up next. We got Tay-Tay in the next 10 as well. You're on Hits.
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0: Bruno Mars on Hits 939 with the sweetest way of saying I'm not getting any that I have ever heard. That is Locked Out of Heaven. Good afternoon. It's Brendo with ya. And Bruno Mars is coming to Australia. His tickets went on sale 1 o'clock yesterday afternoon for a show at Suncorp. February 28th. Going to be absolutely massive. Talking of massive, as you're more winners, more often specialists, we've got something huge coming your way. You can register now at the Hits website for this. I'm as local as Hits 939. It's one of those scenarios where we make phone calls throughout the day. If you answer your phone correctly, bam, $200 worth of awesome vouchers. If you don't, it'll jackpot. There's going to be some big wins, some thrills and spills, if you will, with I'm as local as Hits 939. Up next, Mr. Benson Boone.
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2: 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I'm sorry.

0: Bundy's Best Music Hits 939, and it's Brendo with you. Another beautiful afternoon for Bundy. Spring has really turned it on this year. A sunny top of 29 degrees today, and our nights are warming up as well. Won't be dropping below about 16 degrees tonight. Coming up after two, good stuff. The next thing we will hear will be the latest from Olivia Rodrigo's Stupid Song. Oh, and that's what it's called as well. Here's Spark in the dark. Hey, New Radicals have released new music for the first time in 28 years. One of those is a collab with Michelle Branch, The Game of Love. Just a little bit of lyrics, a little bit of light. It started with a kiss, now we're up to bat. Yeah, looking forward to hitting play on that. Also looking forward to a throwback from the fine young Cannibals. Yeah, so good. Love the 80s. Yeah, it's Brendo with your new sport weather in a tick. It's 939.
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12: I'm John Fabrus. Early spring record temperatures in New South Wales and Queensland are set for a shake-up this weekend. Greater Sydney under a total fire ban today. The Bureau's Jonathan Howe highlighting the contrast with other states.
13: For those areas behind the cold front like Melbourne, Tasmania and South Australia, we are seeing much cooler weather and also very showery conditions as well. Not particularly cold, but a very strong temperature gradient we're currently seeing across the country.
12: One juror not siding with 11 peers resulted in a mistrial for Lindsay Clancy in the US. The 36-year-old's defence arguing she wasn't mentally responsible when murdering her three children. Legal expert Caroline Polisi telling CBS a plea deal's an option.
14: You didn't see the DA doubling down immediately saying that they would retry these cases on three counts of first-degree murder. Perhaps cooler heads will prevail in the coming days and weeks.
12: And America's presidents described the conflict with Iran as small potatoes, endorsing his vice president's position. Its scale doesn't constitute a war. Donald Trump sharing his thoughts about their progress.
15: We have essentially taken over Iran. There's been no shooting for days. The Strait of Hormuz is taking a lot of ships. We're getting a lot of ships out of there. A lot of oil is coming out. So we're doing a great job.
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16: The Warriors are in the box seat for the minor premiership. They take on Manly in Auckland this afternoon and are ahead of the Panthers on points difference at the top of the NRL ladder. Later, the Cowboys take on the Raiders in Townsville and tonight the Sharks host the Storm. Last night, the Rabbitohs beat the Roosters while the Dolphins were too good for the Titans. Finns coach Christian Wolf admits there were some errors, but...
17: The two most important things are we won the game and we've got no injuries coming out.
16: In the AFL, Sydney and Brisbane clash at the SCG this afternoon in a qualifying final. And in tennis, Alex Diminor's status as a top 10 player could be gone by the end of the US Open following the Australians' shock exit in the second round. That's the sport. I'm Michaela Carr.
11: 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Kids 939, Bundy weather.
0: Across Bundaberg, a beautiful sunny afternoon, 29 degrees the top. Our nights are warming up as well. We won't be dropping below about 16 degrees tonight. Mostly sunny tomorrow and for the next few days. Tomorrow we're looking at a top of 30 and then 29 on Monday. 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

Brendo here. I've had such a good time getting up at stupid o'clock covering Hits Brekkie for Maddie and Trace, but I'm done. They can have it back, and they are back on Monday. Cash jackpot for Think Like Trace is now $1,260 on Hits 939.

0: Best music all weekend on Hits 939. There goes the Red Hot Chili Peppers. It's Brendo with you. Hopefully your Saturday is treating you well. Up in the next 10, the latest from Samba. I like you, but my body isn't ready. Samba has just been going from strength to strength and has announced to the extreme excitement of his fans that he's coming back to Australia. He'll be on our shores April of next year, and his first arena headline tour. Tickets go on sale this Tuesday at midday. Samba fans be loving it. He's coming up in the next 10.
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2: So this is when many people see 30% chance of rain on your weather app, yep. I hope you're all ears for this, people think this corresponds to the heaviness of the downpour or the area of land that it covers. 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
1: It's 939. It is Bundy's Best of Music. Prince right there. Brendo with ya. And the latest from Niall Horan coming up in the next 10. Tastes so good. 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Noel Horan's newest coming up within the next 10.
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0: 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So is The Bangers. Coming up after three, Taylor Swift and Sabrina Carpenter. Hey, thank you for the lovely bouquet. Matchbox 20. Yeah. Baby. And Cherry Bomb. Pimpin' Up Alanis Morissette. You ought to know how good is that. New sport and weather in just a tick. Bundy's Hits 939.
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12: I'm John Fabris. Australia's fuel update shows there are 33 days of diesel and 41 of petrol up our sleeve, higher than when hostilities broke out between America and Iran. Energy Minister Chris Bowen's flagging billions more litres heading our way.
13: We'll keep going with our efforts to ensure fuel security in the short term and help Australians make the choices they want to make in the longer term when it comes to their own transport.
12: A tale of two weather experiences as heat hit Sydney today, ramping up in Brisbane tomorrow, while Vic, SA and Tasmania are under a cold front bringing rain. Jonathan Howe at the Bureau sums up. Howe will have a warmer than usual next few months.
14: We are still expecting drier than average conditions all the way from Queensland, New South Wales, Victoria, South Australia and Southwest WA. But we are also seeing a wetter signal across parts of Northern WA and pushing into Central Australia.
12: And the UN's voted to adopt a new version of the world map. Africa advocate Farah Ndiaye telling DW News why the old map dating back to 1569 did a disservice to her continent.
15: When the map most of us grew up with shows Africa the size of Greenland, when in reality Africa is 14 times larger, the message is our African continent is smaller and it matters less.
1: Cash for scrap. 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It's 939. 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
16: The Warriors and Manly have just hit the paddock in the match of the day in Auckland. The Warriors can consolidate their chances of winning the minor premiership over the Panthers if they come away with a victory over the Seagulls. Later, the Cowboys take on the Raiders in Townsville and the Sharks are at home to the Storm. In the AFL, Sydney is about to face Brisbane in a qualifying final at the SCG. Australian Cameron Myers has upset two Olympic champions to win the men's 1500 metres at the Diamond League event in Brussels. Patriot Curtis Marshall was third in the men's pole vault. And Australian Formula One star Oscar Piastri says he doubts his McLaren team can outpace rivals Mercedes and Ferrari in tomorrow night's Italian Grand Prix. That's the sport. I'm Michaela Carr.
1: 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It's 939, Bundy weather.
0: Across Bundaberg, a beautiful sunny afternoon, 29 degrees the top. Our nights are warming up as well. We won't be dropping below about 16 degrees tonight. Mostly sunny tomorrow and for the next few days. Tomorrow we're looking at a top of 30 and then 29 on Monday. 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

Brendo here. I've had such a good time getting up at stupid o'clock covering Hits Brekkie for Maddie and Trace, but I'm done. They can have it back, and they are back on Monday. Cash jackpot for Think Like Trace is now $1,260 on Hits 939. I'm jealous.

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1: Bundy's best music hits 939, Julia Michaels' Issues. We got the latest from Alex Warren, Passenger, coming up next. Brendo with ya, and talking issues. I'm still a little bit cranky that the Broncos got up over the Bulldogs on Thursday night. I know, right? Don't hold a grudge. Hopefully you got your tips in. Stand to win this final round's $100 bistro voucher at the Sugarland Tavern. Shout out to Cheryl Zammit. She won last round's, no doubt is stoked. The Wahs and the Seagulls have just kicked off a little over 20 minutes ago. For the sake of the tips, go the Wahs. Now the Hits 939 team's tipping. Matty has fallen away a bit with his kooky approach to tipping over the final weeks, trying to catch Trace. Trace is still leaving Brett and I in her dust, but Brett and I are equal at the moment, and we have only tipped one game different. So one of us will be on top, and we are keeping our eye on the tipping this round. Thank you very much for everyone that has been in the Hits 939 footy tipping comp, and good luck to the people that are vying it out for those big ticket electrical items put up on the table by World Gym. Big screen tea, for example, up for grabs as first prize. The Wahs and the Seagulls going at it right now. I wish we had a TV here in the studio.
2: Winner, winner, chicken dinner. I mean, we have a bangers winner.
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3: Robbie, we are sending you to Las Vegas.
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3: Caroline, congratulations. Oh, yes, it is happening. Robbie has won the trip. Are you okay, Caroline?
5: Yeah, I'm just in shock.
3: Caroline, Robbie, congratulations.
5: Oh, my God, I can't believe you've done it.
4: Thank you so much.
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0: Bruno Mars on Hits 93.9, touring Australia early next year, playing Suncorp Sunday 28th of Feb. Tickets just went on sale midday yesterday. I haven't looked at it if they are sold out or not, but hopefully if you are wanting to go catch Bruno live, because apparently absolute powerhouse live, then hopefully you did manage to get yourself a ticket. Now, I just might be stoked that as of Monday, I am back into my natural environment of Bundy's Big Arvos. Those mornings, getting up 3-4 o'clock. Don't know how Maddie and Trace do it all the time, but they are coming back to open welcome arms and playing Think Like Trace at 7:20. Cash jackpot now, $1,260. 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They'll be making a phone call for that too. Register at the Hits website. Make sure for the time we are doing this, you always answer your phone by saying, I'm as local as Hits 939. The Mighty Fooey's up next in the new one from Ella Langley.
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0: 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Mikey Nielsen in next with the iHeart Top 20 Countdown, counting down the top 20 songs across the nation. And I have it on good authority that in at number 20 this week. Therefore, the next banger we're going to throw at you is Milky and Mulgrave. And we'll be taking Maddie and Trace back just the way they are. One, because they're a pair of legends. Don't tell them I said that. Two, they've been on holidays for a couple of weeks and I've had to cover, so I don't have to get up at stupid o'clock anymore. And three, they've been not only bringing the lols, but bringing plenty of chances for you to win stuff. Enjoy the rest of your weekend. I'm Brendo. Keep it turned up to 11. And happy thoughts.
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12: I'm John Favreau's former politician Natasha Stott Despoja has been appointed the head of an inquiry into sexual violence in the Australian Defence Force. Around 800 sexual assault reports were made in the ADF in the 5 years to a Royal Commission's final report in 2024. Australia's home prices falling is being countered by realestate.com.au data that affordability is at its lowest ever. It found a household with a median annual income of $125,000 could only afford 12% of homes sold last financial year. Queensland's opposition leader Stephen Miles claims cancelling of affordable home projects hasn't helped.
13: If you started saving for a deposit 3 or 5 years ago, you're probably further away from having enough of a deposit now than when you started.
12: And a cold front producing rain and wind for SA, Victoria and Tasmania set to take the heat out of New South Wales tomorrow and then southeast Queensland tomorrow night. Jonathan Howes at the Bureau.
14: Maximum temperatures across the far southeast in the mid to high teens across South Australia, Victoria and Tasmania. On Saturday, we do have high fire dangers for much of eastern New South Wales, reaching extreme for Sydney, where there is a fire weather warning and a total fire ban.
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15: The Warriors are closing in on the minor premiership, leading Manly in today's match in Auckland. At halftime, the Warriors are ahead 20-12. Later today, the Cowboys take on the Raiders in Townsville, and tonight the Sharks are at home to the Storm. In the AFL, Sydney is facing Brisbane in a qualifying final at the SCG. At quarter time, the Swans are leading the Lions by 26 points. Australian Cameron Mize has upset two Olympic champions to win the men's 1500 metres in the Diamond League event in Brussels. Compatriot Curtis Marshall was third in the men's pole vault. And in basketball, the Opals have won their opening cup opener in Germany, beating Puerto Rico 70-54. That's the latest in sport. I'm Michaela Carr.
1: 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It's 939, Bundy weather.
0: Looking all clear across Bundy tonight with a low of 16 degrees. Mostly sunny tomorrow with a top of 30 and staying mostly sunny to start the week on Monday with a top of 29. 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
6: Mikey in this afternoon from 20 to 1 as voted by you on the free iHeart app. It is the 20 biggest hits of the week. What have you put at the number one spot this week? We, of course, will count down the 20 biggest hits and, of course, find out a bit later on in the show. It's a huge one lined up for you. We're going to catch up with Doki Darko in a few moments, get the details on some gaming and tech news. Ash will deliver the latest in the world of entertainment, and hasn't that been a week in entertainment news? And, of course, brand new music from an artist who I admire. I think she's an incredible talent. Dasha, Memo, brand new music on the way.
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1: So, Woods, I think the lies that I'm telling my daughter are catching up with me. When we interviewed Tom Holland, Spider-Man, and she was like, cool, Grandpa is Spider-Man.
0: And this is Woody.
1: So I told my daughter that I was a yodeling world champion, and she looked at me like, wow, that's amazing.
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2: 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Number 16.
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Dasha, Memo, brand new music. Love that. 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American Girls hasn't made the top 10 yet. Good news is, though, he's getting closer. This week at number 15 is voted by you on the free iHeart app. If you haven't got it, download it. 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
1: Well, the odds are in. Who will headline the 2027 Super Bowl halftime show? Now, there is a 30% chance. This is how much they've broken it down to, because obviously the most coveted halftime show in the world is the NFL halftime show. It is the Super Bowl, coming in with a 30% chance of his chances of point, only because I think we all want him to, is Justin Bieber. With a 36% chance, Miley Cyrus. She's just announced a brand new album and her Super Bowl buzz could be about to explode. Then, with a 51% chance, is Jay-Z. Jay-Z's back in the spotlight and he's the current Super Bowl favorite. Because he's done a lot of collaborations. Kanye West, Alicia Keys, obviously his wife Beyonce. There is so many collabs that he has done, which could put him in prime position for the 2027 NFL halftime show. Of course, we will keep you posted if we hear anything more. That is your latest entertainment news.
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5: Today in the news, there have been major developments with the war on ugly. We're crossing live to our reporter on the ground now. How are things over there?
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17: I'm John Fabris. Firefighters are battling a blaze on the New South Wales central coast at Kalgoorlie, around 60 k's north of Sydney. At this stage, Walkabout Wildlife Sanctuary is not evacuating animals as it did in a fire threat in 2019. Meantime, Sydney's top temps of low 30s today and southern Queensland's mid-30s tomorrow as early spring records on notice. The Bureau's Jonathan Howes watching a front track through.
18: Across the east coast, we are seeing very gusty winds leading to the elevated fire dangers. But across Victoria, Tasmania and South Australia, we are seeing a lot of rain, thunderstorms and gusty winds. We do have flood watches current for northern Victoria as well as parts of Tasmania.
17: Flames appearing to shoot out of the engine of a Qantas plane bound for Sydney on takeoff from Queenstown in New Zealand today. was diverted to Christchurch, where it landed safely. And Donald Trump's echoed his vice president's sentiments that the conflict with Iran isn't actually at the level of a war. The president using comparisons to make the point.
19: It's small potatoes for us. We did Venezuela, and we did this. In Venezuela, we lost nobody, and this, we lost 18 people. And in Vietnam, you lost 100,000 people. And in other conflicts, you lost tens of thousands of people.
0: Cash for scrap. 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It's 939. 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
20: A seesawing affair between the Warriors and the Seagulls in Auckland. The Warriors have crossed for 6 tries to Manly's 5. And at last check, scores were all tied up at 30 all. Later today, the Cowboys take on the Raiders in Townsville, and tonight the Sharks will host the Storm. In the AFL, Sydney is leading Brisbane by 30 points at half-time in the qualifying final at the SCG. In tennis, Alex Diminor could lose his status as a top 10 player, with world rankings said to be reshuffled after the US Open. This comes after the Australian shock loss in the second round. And in basketball, the Opals have won their World Cup first game in Germany, defeating Puerto Rico 70-54. That's the sport. I'm Michaela Carr.
0: 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Hits 939, Bundy weather.
21: Looking all clear across Bundy tonight with a low of 16 degrees. Mostly sunny tomorrow with a top of 30, and staying mostly sunny to start the week on Monday with a top of 29. 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
5: From 20 to 1 is voted by you on the free iHeart app. It's Mikey in this afternoon. Into the top 10 now. Let's do it to find out this week's number one. What have you put there? Alex Warren in the country right now on his Australian tour. Played Brisbane during the week. Fever Dream. We're going to play it after this. Brand new music at number 9.
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0: more local than an iconic Aussie banger inspired by life in Bundy is you. 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
0: 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Number 6.

Olivia Rodrigo dropped dead number 5 in the countdown of the 20 biggest hits around the country. It is Mikey in into the top 5 now. Ariana Grande, she's wrapped up her tour and taken a break from music as well. Number 4 this week on the iHeart Countdown.

0: Countdown, is the 20 biggest songs you gave the thumbs up to this week. 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Now, your latest in entertainment news.
1: Yeah. Oh, yes. Practical Magic is coming out. It's happening September 11. And so Sandra Bullock, Nicole Kidman, they're on the press tour. This was a little something that came out of it as Nicole Kidman's niece interviewed the ladies. Have a listen.
2: Nicole's niece. Okay, all right.
3: This is my niece.
2: I don't know if you know this about the Kidman women.
3: Okay.
2: We sway to the more magical side. Some people would say witches. Yes. Grandma was born on Friday the 13th.
3: Okay. Mm. Oh, that all makes sense now.
2: Yeah. What are your favorite spells?
3: Love spells. But if I'm a little bit upset with someone, I will write their name and put it in the freezer.
4: What does that do?
3: Freezes them out.
2: Grandma used to have a list of names in the ice cube area.
3: You can come out of the freezer, though.
4: Do you then let the person know you're out of icing?
3: No. Don't let them know they're in the freezer.
2: They will feel it.
4: So is that what happened, like mid-shoot, when all of a sudden you went cold and I was like, was I in the freezer?
3: No.
1: She raises a solid point. I don't know if you've done that, but I certainly have. Practical Magic 2 in cinemas September 11. That is your latest entertainment news.
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10: Hi there, I'm Rana Hussein. In the AFLW, the Western Bulldogs beat Sydney by 27 points. North Melbourne thrashed St Kilda by 92. And Gold Coast has defeated Port Adelaide by 3 points. In the NRL Women's Championship, the Sharks have beaten the Warriors 40-32. In the basketball, the Opals have won their World Cup opener in Germany, beating Puerto Rico 70-54. And Rose Davies has finished just shy of

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0: 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What have you put there? Simple. 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Take us anywhere you go. Your news, your music, and of course, podcasts as well. And whatever track you like, give it a thumb up. It could be in the countdown next week. Let's recap the top five. In fifth place this week, it is Olivia Rodrigo. Ariana Grande's taken home fourth. And Olivia's back in it again. Two songs in the top five. G Flip on fire. She's certainly on fire with her hit single, Bed on Fire. That's at number two, and this week's number one is voted by you.
1: Hey, it's Taylor Swift. 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
11: 1981.

Brendo here. I've had such a good time getting up at stupid o'clock covering Hits Brekkie for Maddie and Trace, but I'm done. They can have it back, and they are back on Monday. Cash jackpot for Think Like Trace is now $1,260 on Hits 939.

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Brendo here. I've had such a good time getting up at stupid o'clock covering Hits Brekkie for Maddie and Trace, but I'm done. They can have it back, and they are back on Monday. Cash jackpot for Think Like Trace is now $1,260 on Hits 939. 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

Brendo here. I've had such a good time getting up at stupid o'clock covering Hits Brekkie for Maddie and Trace, but I'm done. They can have it back, and they are back on Monday. 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

records on getting up at stupid o'clock covering hits breaking for Maddie and Trace, but I'm done. They can have it back, and they are back on Monday. 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

Brendo here. I've had such a good time getting up at stupid o'clock covering hits, brekkie for Maddie and Trace, but I'm done. They can have it back, and they are back on Monday. Cash jackpot for Think Like Trace is now $1,260 on Hits 939. 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

Brendo here. I've had such a good time getting up at stupid o'clock covering Hits Brekkie for Maddie and Trace, but I'm done. They can have it back, and they are back on Monday. Cash jackpot for Think Like Trace is now $1,260 on Hits 939.

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2: Today in the news, there have been major developments with the war on ugly. We're crossing live to our reporter on the ground now. How are things over there?
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0: Ready to transform? 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
1: He looks pretty down. Yeah, well, maybe we should cheer him up then.
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1: Wow, look at her.
0: I know.
1: Man, I've never seen Sharon look so bad before.
0: I did once before, but this is pretty bad.
1: Yeah, what do you think she got up to last night?

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1: Okay, there is a cute new risque wedding trend that's going around. 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So I was thinking maybe turn the tables on your wedding and you take sneaky Polaroids.
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2: 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Yeah, I tell you. 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You're hurrying my timeline by coming up with such great ideas.
1: 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Like you just take them and that's it. That's all you get. You don't get to mess around with the photos.
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queen. 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
1: I was wondering what you would do in this situation, and this is a couple and they live over in England. It says, my partner and I live in an apartment block. No one is below us, but we have a couple above us. Obviously, it's summer and our windows are open. The couple upstairs get intimate maybe 5 to 10 times a week.
2: 5 to 10?
1: Maybe they're in the honeymoon period, or maybe that's a lot.
2: It's impressive.
1: Yeah. Like, oh, yeah. Ooh. How do I know this? 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
2: I've been watching.
1: I've been peeking through my window. The lady shouts and screams like I have never heard before. So sometimes, Maddie, in the throes of passion, women sometimes scream and yell out. So that's what we're talking about here.
2: Oh, so they don't always just cry. That's news.
1: What have I done?
2: Okay. Here I've been questioning whether that was normal or not. Damn.
1: It's not.
2: Okay.
1: It's not.
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1: So this is when many people see 30% chance of rain on your weather app. Yep. I hope you're all ears for this. People think this corresponds to the heaviness of the downpour or the area of land that it covers. But a 30% chance... I don't know where I'm at here. A 30%. I've got to be honest. There's a lot of figures here. There's a lot of...
2: You haven't pre-read it, have you?
1: Yeah, I did. I even did. And I thought, should I tackle this story because it's very involved in the state I'm in? I backed myself. And
2: you've
1: maybe
2: learned,
1: I
2: you've
1: should've.
2: Learned a lesson.
1: Okay. I'm going to put this away for when we come back in 2 weeks and explain it to you then.
2: Whoa. So have you teased a story?
1: For 2 weeks' time.
2: For 2 weeks' time?
1: Yeah.
2: Are you going to give it a time that we're going to do it in 2 weeks?
1: 7:35.
2: On Monday?
1: Yep, Monday the...
2: Straight after Pick the Hit?
1: Yeah.
2: In 2 weeks' time. I don't even know what the date of that is.
1: Is it 5th of September or something? Yeah. There you go. Don't go anywhere, buddy.
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1: Okay, there is a cute new risque wedding trend that's going around, and I thought I'd share it to see if it's something that you would do. 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
9: Good morning. Alana McIntyre here with the latest. A plane heading to Sydney has been forced to divert after taking off from Queenstown after flames appeared to shoot from the engine. Videos shared online show the Qantas flight experiencing a suspected engine issue shortly after taking off yesterday, and loud bangs could be heard echoing through the valley below.
10: Oh my God!
9: The plane then landed safely in Christchurch. Three people have been critically injured after an alleged axe attack at a rural property in Victoria. The victims managed to call 000 for help and the attacker remains on the run. Five children have been rushed to hospital after two separate jumping castle incidents across Victoria and New South Wales. Two children were stable as they were taken to hospital after one castle was lifted by a gust of wind in Geelong. In Sydney South, paramedics treated two children and a baby who were all stable. The Liberal Party wants those caught burning the Australian flag or vandalising war memorials to face up to 10 years in prison. January 26 would also be enshrined under Commonwealth law as Australia Day under Angus Taylor's proposal. And Australia's Domestic, Family and Sexual Violence Commissioner has warned smart fridges and modern cars are being used by abusive partners, saying some abusers are using remote-controlled fridges to control access to food, while vehicles that can be remotely controlled are being tracked.
1: Cash for scrap. Archon Metals Recycling. 16 Steptoe Street, Bundy East. It's 939. 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
9: In NRL, Canberra has ended their season on a high, smashing the Cowboys 50-30 in Townsville. Coach Ricky Stewart says his Raiders had a point to prove.
11: We had to show people how cranky and frustrated we were that we believe we're a better team than what we've the position we finished up on the table, and we wanted to show our true fans.
9: The Storm scored in the final seconds to beat the Sharks 24-20, while the Warriors defeated the Seagulls by 1 point.
1: 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It's 939, Bundy weather.
10: Yeah, mostly sunny around Bundy today, getting up to a top of 30 degrees. Tomorrow, partly cloudy, top of 29, and partly cloudy again on Tuesday, and a top of 27. And for Nexus Pools, the best pools in Bundy, today's UV reading expected to hit an 8, which is very high. Remember to slip, slop, slap, seek and slide. 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
1: 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An exhibition by Mike Van Denberg exploring women's invisible

Brendo here. I've had such a good time getting up at stupid o'clock covering Hits Brekkie for Maddie and Trace, but I'm done. They can have it back, and they are back on Monday. Cash jackpot for Think Like Trace is now $1,260 on Hits 939. Okay.

0: Hart and the Great Divide here on Hits 939. Good morning to you, Bundy. Happy Sunday to ya. Hope you're having a great weekend so far. Absolute belter of a day yesterday. Another belter of that on the way as well. Cannot complain, that's for sure. Didn't take long for winter to go away, did it? Anyway, we're going to get back on with things. Up next, Becky Hill and David Guetta. Only when I'm lying in bed. Prince, Star Lefty, Jonas Brothers as well. It's all happening early in the morning here on Hits.
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0: It's 939. It is Brett with you this morning. Maddie and Trace are returning tomorrow morning. They've had their 2 weeks off, so they're coming back nice and refreshed and raring to go to wake you up tomorrow morning. Go get excited about that. That means Brendo returning to the big Arvo. I'm going to return to the mornings. I'll still be around, of course, in the Roadrunner, out and about in the streets of Bundy tomorrow morning. It's all back to normal. Maddie and Trace back from their holidays. 6 a.m. tomorrow morning to wake you up on Hits Breakfast.
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0: yeah. You're on Bundy's Hits 939. It is Brett with you this morning. About time to get all the latest news, sport and weather right up in our ear holes coming up. After that, though, Olivia Rodrigo. Here's spark in the dark and the clothes are caught aflame. You should feel how I feel when somebody... That stupid song is actually the name of it. Also got you too. Lost Frequencies and the Jumper Trap. That'll get you up and about for your Sunday morning coming up after a news break right here on Hits.
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9: Good morning, Alana McIntyre here with the latest. Donald Trump's negotiators have flown to Moscow for talks with Vladimir Putin as they discuss peace between Russia and Ukraine. The Russian president has sat down for the talks with Jared Kushner and Steve Witkoff.
10: Dasim, we were all talking about when we retire, we'll have all these incredible stories and incredible memories, and yours will be right at the top of it all.
9: The Ukrainian president is expecting the U.S. special envoys to fly to Kyiv next. Volodymyr Zelensky says his country is observing a ceasefire. The federal opposition has outlined a new proposal as it tries to claw back votes from One Nation. The Liberal Party wants to criminalise flag burning and monument vandalism, which would mean those caught doing so would face up to 10 years in jail. Angus Taylor also wants to enshrine January 26 as Australia Day in Commonwealth law. Witnesses have shared videos online of a Qantas flight experiencing a suspected engine issue in New Zealand. The flight, which was heading to Sydney, was forced to divert after taking off, flames appearing to shoot out of the engine. Dangerous wind gusts have struck parts of Victoria and New South Wales. 5 children had to be taken to hospital after 2 separate jumping castle incidents across both states. All are stable. And Australia's Domestic, Family and Sexual Violence Commissioner has issued a warning as technology continues to play a part in domestic violence. She says some people are using smart fridges to control food intake and modern vehicles to track their partners.
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9: The Seagulls have lost to the Warriors by a single point in Auckland. Coach Kieran Foran says the side is growing and capable of matching it with the best of the best.
11: Game, we wanted to come here and challenge ourselves. And, you know, the Warriors, to their credit, they've been the most consistent side all year. That, you know, they're right up the top.
9: The Wallabies are looking to extend their winning streak as they face the Pumas.
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0: Yeah, mostly sunny around Bundy today, getting up to a top of 30 degrees. Tomorrow, partly cloudy, top of 29, and partly cloudy again on Tuesday, and a top of 27. 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

Brendo here. I've had such a good time getting up at stupid o'clock covering Hits Brekkie for Maddie and Trace, but I'm done. They can have it back, and they are back on Monday. Cash jackpot for Think Like Trace is now $1,260 on Hits 939.

0: It's Green Day on Hits 939. You got Brett with you. Absolute belter of a day going on around Bundy today. One of those ones that really makes you not want to have to go back to work tomorrow. Well, we, of course, do have just the thing for you midweek to get you through and push you through to next weekend, because it is our workplace of the week. 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And we could be one of the, one of the Hits team could be rocking up at your workplace Wednesday morning, carrying a big old morning tea platter, thanks to the Deli Bundaberg, valued about $100. 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And this Wednesday, thanks to the Deli Bundaberg, your workplace could be our workplace of the week.
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0: 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I'm as local as Hits 939 is live for you to register. If you haven't done so already, please do, because we are making phone calls starting tomorrow morning. Now, if you had not across this one, we've done it for the last couple of years. So once you've registered, we're going to then put a prize up. It is a $200 voucher of some variety, fuel voucher, grocery voucher, maybe even a Visa gift card. And from there, we're going to make a call. 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
14: Today in the news, there have been major developments with the war on ugly. We're crossing live to our reporter on the ground now. How are things over there?
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2: Ladies and gents, this is the moment you've waited for. 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

0: Bundy's Hits 939. It is Brett with you this morning. It might be about time to grab all the latest news, sport and weather, but we'll get back into it on the other side with some Nelly.
1: It's getting hot in here, so hot, so take off all your clothes.
0: Well said, Nelly, particularly the way the temperature's jumped the last few days, at least for it's getting hot in here. I'll leave it up to you to take off all your clothes. I've also got Samba. He's announced he's touring next year as well, and then we've got Tampa City. Del Buckman, Carly Rae Jepsen as well, plenty coming up right here on Hits.
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4: Good morning, Alana McIntyre here with the latest. Both Russia and Ukraine have agreed to a three-day ceasefire as peace talks get underway in Moscow. US President Donald Trump's top negotiators have been sitting down for talks with Vladimir Putin. Ukrainian President Volodymyr Zelensky is expecting the American negotiators in Kyiv next. Temperatures are rising to the mid-30s in Brisbane today, with a total fire ban declared across Ipswich and the Lockyer Valley. Hot air is moving across Queensland's southeast, while gusty conditions have moved through Sydney after a hot day there, downing trees and damaging cars and power lines around Castle Hill. Five children had to be taken to hospital after bursts of wind lifted jumping castles in both New South Wales and Victoria yesterday. All the children are stable. A Qantas flight bound for Sydney has landed safely in Christchurch after suffering from a suspected engine issue. Videos shared online show flames bursting from the aircraft shortly after the plane took off from Queenstown yesterday. Loud bangs can also be heard in the valley below. And parents are being urged to ask more questions about where their children are as National Child Protection Week gets underway. The CEO of NAPCAN, Lisa Waters, says mums and dads need to think about who their kids are spending time with, regardless of where they may be.
5: When we're talking about those unregulated sectors, which can be things like dance or performing arts spaces, sporting spaces, tutoring spaces, or where are they working? You know, what safeguards are there?
3: Cash for scrap. Archon Metals Recycling, 16 Steptoe Street, Bundy East. It's 939. Your sport now.
4: The Raiders have finished 2026 with a 50-30 win over the Cowboys. Coach Ricky Stewart says they had some points to prove as the club farewells legend Josh Papali'i.
6: But it just goes to show you what they think of Josh. I thought Tomoko was had a great game tonight, and I just said to him, I said, mate, you did all so many little things well. He played very strong, and he said it was for Josh.
4: And the Storm stunned fans in the final seconds, beating the Sharks 24-20.
3: 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It's 939, Bundy weather.
7: Yeah, mostly sunny around Bundy today, getting up to a top of 30 degrees. Tomorrow, partly cloudy, top of 29, and partly cloudy again on Tuesday, and a top of 27. 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

Brendo here. I've had such a good time getting up at stupid o'clock covering Hits Brekkie for Maddie and Trace, but I'm done. They can have it back, and they are back on Monday. Cash jackpot for Think Like Trace is now $1,260 on Hits 939.

0: Kelly Ray Jepsen, Call Me Maybe on Hits 93.9. Got Brett with you this morning. You can call Maddie and Trace maybe tomorrow morning. They are back from their 2 weeks holidays. Kicking it all off from 6 a.m. Pick the Hit will be, of course, back. You can check that out over on our socials from about 5:30. Trace usually chucks it up and get your votes in by heart react emoji, love heart laugh react emoji for Maddie, of course. They'll be playing Think Like Trace. They'll be playing Survive the Five. There's plenty going on, Maddie and Trace. They'll just have plenty of good banter after not having seen each other for a couple of weeks. Maddie and Trace are back from holidays tomorrow morning, 6 a.m. for Hits Breakfast.
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0: This is 939, that's Miles Smith, Niles Horan, and Drive Safe. You've got Brett with you this morning. I'm as local as Hits 939 is up and running over at hits939.com.au. Now, of course, first step is to register. Make sure you've done that. You can do that once per day, by the way, so don't just leave it at the one and leave it at that. Why not enter once per day? Can't hurt, can it? Now, from there, of course, each call that is made across the workday here on Hits 939, there is a $200 voucher up for grabs. 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Just remember to do it. Hey, why not just answer every phone call with I'm as local as Hits 939? 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Because if you don't answer our call with it, well, then your voucher is going to the next person and they can get then $400 worth of vouchers and so on and so forth. So remember, answer every phone call, I'm as local as Hits 939, after you've registered at hits939.com.au.
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Brett with you this morning. About time to find out all the latest that's happening around the traps. We'll come back at it on the other side with Eminem. Santana and Rob Thomas.

0: Bonjo, Ed Sheeran, it's all happening on the other side of the news right here on Hits.
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5: Good morning, Alana McIntyre here with the latest. The opposition leader says he's standing up for Australia as he pushes to put people caught burning the flag in jail. Angus Taylor has told News 24 this morning that vandalising war memorials needs to be stopped as well.
6: It is a symbol, it is part of our nation and our heritage that really matters. And I know Australians feel very strongly about this. To see it being burnt is unacceptable to most Australians. It's certainly unacceptable to me.
5: The federal opposition leader says he can't see any circumstance where he'd form a coalition with One Nation. The United States has struck three Iranian oil tankers while accusing Tehran of targeting its ships in the Middle East. U.S. Central Command says it has permanently disabled two tankers near Karg Island and has completely destroyed a third in the Gulf. Now Iran is threatening to intensify strikes on America's Navy vessels in the region. Russia and Ukraine have agreed to a temporary ceasefire as talks get underway in Moscow. Russian President Vladimir Putin's holding talks with US envoys Steve Witkoff and Jared Kushner at the Kremlin. The American negotiators will then head to Kyiv. A manhunt is underway in Victoria after three people were seriously hurt by a man wielding an axe in Gippsland. Temperatures are rising across Queensland's southeast. Total fire bans have been declared for Ipswich and the Lockyer Valley. While damaging winds have moved through Sydney after a hot day there yesterday, downing trees and power lines.
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5: The Panthers will claim the minor premiership if they beat the Tigers today by more than 2 points. The Warriors defeated the Seagulls by 1 point in Auckland last night. Coach Kieran Foran says his side has proved how capable they can be.
7: They got beat by 1 point. Like, that's a mighty effort. That's a side that I said is growing.
5: While the Storm managed to score in the final seconds to beat the Sharks 24-20.
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8: Yeah, mostly sunny around Bundy today, getting up to a top of 30 degrees. Tomorrow, partly cloudy, top of 29, and partly cloudy again on Tuesday, and a top of 27. 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

Brendo here. I've had such a good time getting up at stupid o'clock covering Hits Brekkie for Maddie and Trace, but I'm done. They can have it back, and they are back on Monday. Cash jackpot for Think Like Trace is now $1,260 on Hits 939.

0: It is Hits 939, Brett, this morning. For a little while longer yet, our footy tipping competition finishes up at the end of today at the finalisation, I think you can call it, of the Panthers-Tigers game. Starts at 4:05. We've also got the Dragons and the Eels at 2 as well. So we'll see where everyone sits. There has been just a little bit of movement, so we're going to have to find out and see where it all sits at tomorrow morning. You can check it all out over on the Hits website, hits939.com.au, and the leaderboard will be up there on the Hits socials as well. It's been a massive competition. It's been a lot of fun, a lot of banter certainly going around the Hits offices. Hopefully you've joined in and enjoyed it as well. But finally, up tomorrow morning, it is the end of our footy tipping competition. We'll see who has won. Your big screen TV, thanks to World Gym, on hits939.com.au.
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2: So, this is when many people see 30% chance of rain on your weather app. Yep. I hope you're all ears for this. People think this corresponds to the heaviness of the downpour or the area of land that it covers. But a 30% chance... don't know where I'm at here. A 30%. 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

0: George Ezra on Hits 939. It is Brett with you this morning. Maddie and Trace are back tomorrow morning from 6 a.m. Rejoin you after their 2 weeks holidays for Hits Breakfast. Of course, just before 7:30 is when the also will be return of Think Like Trace. Can't play it without Trace, can we? So it's had a 2 week holiday as well. So before 7:30, you can call in to play Think Like Trace. The jackpot tomorrow sits at $1,260. That is for matching all five words correctly with Trace. Otherwise, we're going to, if you can get three or four correct matches, you're off to the South Glen Hotel with $50 to spend. And any less than that, well, you can enter yourself into the second chance loser's show bag, but otherwise you're going to have to put up with Maddie playing the foul jingle at you. That is Think Like Trace tomorrow morning when Maddie and Trace return for Hits Breakfast.
1: He studies the ladder. 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